let's get the party started. See you at the bar, you was hardly talking. That's when I knew that your heart was scarring. Friends to lovers need a part to star in. Like, wait, babe, let me

0: Thank you, thank you.
1: Yeah. Oh,
0: gracias,
1: look at you.
0: Gracias.
1: Yeah, you were just saying that you practice on Duolingo a lot, so I can tell. I can tell.
0: Yeah, yeah. I got my Duolingo going. I got my streaks going. My 500 days in that.
1: Ooh, dedication. 500 days. Yeah. That's crazy. Because where are you from?
0: I moved here from Washington D.C., but I am Puerto Rican.
1: Puerto Rican.
0: Yes.
1: And what brought you here in our little country?
0: Love. Love.
1: Wow.
0: My love for music and my love for my baby girl. She's working right now, so I love you, baby. But, you know, we out here doing things.
1: That's so cute.
0: Yes.
1: I love it. I love love. Don't you love love, Naro?
2: I love love, but the love doesn't love me, you know? So I'm single a couple of years, but for me, it's good like this, you know? I'm happy for you, bro.
0: Naro,
2: I'm really
0: chilling,
2: happy for
0: bro.
2: You, but for me, it's good like this.
0: You're chilling. You're outside.
2: Yes, I'm chilling. I'm outside. I'm
1: Period.
2: Really outside.
1: Hot boy summer. And your artist name is Abuzu.
0: Yes.
1: Where does it come from? What does it mean?
0: Abuzu is a little combination. So when I was a baby and a kid, I really couldn't say abuelo, which is grandfather. And
1: okay.
0: I used to call my grandfather Abu. And that stuck for me for my whole life. And the zoo is from Pedro Arbizu Campos. He was a Puerto Rican revolutionary doctor, and he fought for Puerto Rico's independence.
1: Wow.
0: Yeah, he was a very predominant figure way back in the day. So he fought for us, our independence, and yeah, a whole bunch of stories about him. So revolutionary for us, and it's just a combination of names.
1: That's a beautiful story.
0: Yeah.
1: I like that. And, well, you're also like DJing here. You experienced the clubs in the United States, of course.
0: Yeah.
1: What would you say that is the biggest difference between the clubs here and in America?
0: Dancing. We got them dancers in the U.S. It don't matter where you go. Club could be empty. Club could be jam-packed. It don't matter. Dancers everywhere. Every single party here. The dancers are there. They there. They outside.
1: That.
0: But you got to find them sometimes. Mm-hmm. I know you got to go to some parties where it's really bouncing. And I love to find those parties. Otherwise, there's some other parties where people just chilling. They're doing a two-step. And that's completely different in the U.S. You go to any party, anywhere you go, people dancing. 24/7.
1: People are turning up.
0: They're turning up.
1: Naro is a dancer as well, right?
2: Yeah, sometimes in the weekend I can... I always dancing.
0: Hey.
2: It doesn't matter if the club is full or empty. I always dancing. I'm built like this, you know.
0: I love that.
2: I like to party. I think I belong in the U.S. I think that.
0: On the dance floor in the
1: I
0: U.S.
1: I think so. I think maybe we should join one of your bookings one time. I'm gonna bring Naro with me in the DJ booth. He's gonna do some nice dances.
2: Of course.
0: We gonna be in the DJ booth and on the dance floor. We could chill everywhere. We could dance anywhere. We got people dancing on the street in the U.S. So
1: love that. That's
0: yes.
1: The vibe we're looking for. In a bit, you're gonna play a DJ set for us. I'm very excited for that.
0: Yes.
1: What can we expect? Because you're also a producer. So are we gonna hear some like unreleased tunes?
0: Yeah, yeah, for sure. Zaker, yeah. I'm gonna play some unreleased joints for y'all. I'm gonna try and play a lot of unreleased joints for y'all. I got an album coming out this summer, so I'm gonna play some stuff from the album, some unreleased joints I've just been working on in the studio, and then some collabs that I've been working on with some good homies of mine out here in the Netherlands and also back in the U.S. as well. So
1: amazing.
0: Yeah,
1: I'm very excited. Before you're gonna go live in the mix, I have a tune, your tune over here.
0: Yes.
1: And I think the stage is yours. You can announce the tune. We're going to play it live on the radio.
0: Okay. This track, Está Cabrón, by myself, Abuzu.

Why you gotta be like that? You know you'll miss me and you'll be right back and you're not a whore, you shouldn't speak like that. I'm nothing but honest, you know how it is. The life that I live, I don't wanna chick, I don't wanna settle. You know you're my favourite petal, but I don't give girl flowers. I'll give you good wood though. If you want me all for yourself, then darling, you probably should go. There's no way I'ma stand in the rain. I can still make you say my name, say my name, say my name. Life without me might drive you insane. I don't give girl flowers. I'll give you good wood though. If you want me all for yourself, then darling, you probably should go. There's no way I'ma stand in the rain. I can still make you say my name, say my name, say my name. Life without me might drive you insane.